0: It is Dan Dan.
1: Hello.
0: Somebody stole my rum.
1: Hello.
0: He didn't leave me none.
1: Hello.
0: They're no good son of a gun.
1: Hello.
0: Me name it is Dan Dan.
1: Hello.
0: A sailor man I am.
1: Hello.
0: Somebody took my knife.
1: Hello.
0: Somebody took my wife.
1: Hello.
0: Me name it is Dan Dan.
1: Hello.
0: Me name it is Dan Dan.
1: Hello.
0: This moment I arose.
1: Hello.
0: Somebody stole my clothes.
1: Hello.
0: And a hanky for my nose.
1: Hello.
0: Now it runs and glows.
1: Hello.
0: Me name it is Dan Dan.
1: Hello.
0: I like bread and jam.
1: Hello.
0: Somebody stole my bread.
1: Hello.
0: I'll knock him on the bloody head.
1: Hello.
0: I'm a carton of quite dead.
1: Hello.
0: Me name it is Dan Dan.
1: Hello.
0: Drink rum from an old tin can.
1: Hello.
0: Me face is pale and wan. Cause I cannot get me none.
1: Hello.
0: But I dance and sang and hum.
1: Hello.
0: Oh, me name it is Dan Dan.
1: Hello.
0: I come from an Irish clan.
1: Hello.
0: I'm a big tough whaling man.
1: Hello.
0: So shove on a frying pan.
1: Hello.
0: And feed me beefsteak jam.
1: Hello. Hello.
0: Me name it is Dan Dan.
1: Hello.
0: Me name it is Dan Dan.
1: Hello.
0: Bend your backs and hull. Just heave away and pull.
1: Oh.
0: Just one more pull, that's all.
1: Oh.
0: Just one more pull, that's all.
1: Oh.
2: Volkswagen Golf z automatyczną skrzynią biegów w ofercie dla przedsiębiorców już od 998 zł netto miesięcznie. 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

Pedro the Crimp Boys, we know him of old. Oro is priming his vino and he's doping his beer till the chink says he'll

0: RMF Szanty.
1: Round the Bay of Mexico, way up Susiana, Mexico is the place where I am.